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Mother, your iHeartRadio On The Verge artist. Mother is a collaborative musical project. The idea is that each release brings together different artists with different influences to create a unique sound. Here's our song, Milo.

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1: For sure thought it was Friday all day today. That's okay. Is it technically the weekend? No, but are the vibes there? Yeah, absolutely. My name is Alex Mack with iHeartRadio. This is Emerging Alt, your new music show. And you know what? Here's the thing. It's an hour of all new music, so technically that's going to take us Friday, which I think we can count as the weekend. And look, easy to get there. I got new stuff from Somber. We have Sublime on the show with The Neighborhood. Weezer, that new song featuring Wednesday, which I love. Miles Smith and Young the Giant, The Strokes, all coming up. So let's go ahead and get in weekend mode. And go ahead and kick off the show right now with Modest Mouse, new one called Picking Dragons' Pockets.

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1: What's up? It's Alex Mack with iHeartRadio. This is Emerging Alt. It's your full hour of all new music that we do every weeknight at 11. You know, we've had the new album from Sublime for a little bit now, and the more I listen to it, the more bummed I am that Jacob, the lead singer, says that this is the only record he's going to do as the frontman of Sublime. So we got to enjoy it while we've got it, especially while it's new. This is the title track of that right now. It's Until the Sun Explodes.

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0: 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A little Sublime on Emerging Alt, your new music show. My name's Alex Mack. I do want to remind you, you know, we're coast to coast right now. 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Because again, we want to hear, you know, you shout out your city, where you're hanging out, then whatever you have to say, you hit send on that message. It comes right to me here in the studio.
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Hey, what's up? It's Alex Mack on iHeartRadio with Emerging Alt. Full hour of all the best new stuff. And you know what? It's easy to talk about a lot of these bands, like Weezer right now, who've got a new album coming out. And I'm excited for them to do another album release that's like part of their color theme. As much as I love Pinkerton, it's probably my favorite Weezer album, honestly, I like the whole color scheme with, like, you know, the blue album, green, red. And now we've got the gold album coming out in August. It's going to be awesome. This new one, incredible, with Wednesday. It's called We Might As Well Be Strangers.

0: 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I just got this super nice message from Lydia.
1: Hello, this is Lydia from Houston, on the way from H-Town. I'm listening to the radio. You guys are keeping the night interesting. I love this radio station.
0: And Lydia, thank you for listening. Big shouts to Houston, where you are right now. And yeah, obviously trying to keep it interesting. I mean, it's a full hour of all new stuff, like this one from Mother. It's also called My Love. Thanks for hanging out.

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What's up? It's Alex Mack, your host here on iHeartRadio with Emerging Alts. All new music, all hour, every weeknight at 11. But you know, a lot of times I'm playing you know, new releases from bands that I've loved for a long time. This new one from The Strokes, like, kind of sent me back down the rabbit hole watching, like, old videos. There's a great one of Julian, the lead singer, like, smashing a camera, like, on stage at a festival with, like, a mic stand. He's, like, chiller now, but, you know, great history as a band. New Strokes right now. It's Going Shopping.

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Hey, what's up? It's Alex Mack with iHeartRadio here on Emerging Alts. You know what's funny? I obviously like work on making sure this whole hour of all new music is awesome, but to have something to talk about every night, you know, I'm always looking into what the band's up to. Even recently, and this is dangerous for me, I've been looking at like the merch pages on their website, because like a lot of these bands have some awesome stuff. Not that I need more t-shirts, but I thought it was cool that Clarion, this band, is selling their album on CD. I just feel like I haven't seen a CD in forever. I'd get it for this song. It's Hello Juliet.

94.5 The Buzz. Noah Kahan, platinum with that record. That was Doors off the new album, The Great Divide. I'm Alex Mack. Hey, if you're listening and you're like, I haven't heard a lot of these songs. Okay, that's kind of the point of the whole show. It's emerging alt, so it's an entire hour of all new stuff. Like this one from Death Cab for Cutie. It's also called Riptides.

0: 94.5. All right, class, tell me about your weekend. Leo?
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0: yell useless opinions at the TV? It's a lot. So I knew that when it comes to screening for colon cancer, the choice was clear. 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
1: Ice Cube's Big 3 basketball is heating up. Before the World Cup final, tune into Big 3 this Sunday. 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Then Dwight Howard and the LA Riot, coming fresh off a win, look to knock off the undefeated Chicago Triplets, led by coach Dr. J. The game played the way you love. 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
1: Ice Cube's Big 3 basketball is heating up. Before the World Cup final, tune into Big 3 this Sunday. Reigning MVP Michael Beasley and the defending champion Miami 305 play a must-win game against the undefeated Dallas Power, led by coach Nancy Lieberman. Then Dwight Howard and the LA Riot, coming fresh off a win, look to knock off the undefeated Chicago Triplets, led by coach Dr. J. The game played the way you love. 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

0: Ice Cube's Big 3 basketball is heating up. Before the World Cup final, tune into Big 3 this Sunday. Reigning MVP Michael Beasley and the defending champion Miami 305 play a must-win game against the undefeated Dallas Power, led by coach Nancy Lieberman. Then Dwight Howard and the LA Riot, coming fresh off a win, look to knock off the undefeated Chicago Triplets, led by coach Dr. J. The game, played the way you love. 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
1: Ice Cube's Big 3 basketball is heating up. Before the World Cup final, tune into Big 3 this Sunday. 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Then Dwight Howard and the LA Riot, coming fresh off a win, look to knock off the undefeated Chicago Triplets, led by Coach Dr. J. The game played the way you love. 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
1: Can the V6 Nissan Frontier tow a 6,000-pound boulder?
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1: The whole world's watching one thing right now, and everybody's got a take. 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

0: Here we go. I'm working with Jingle Blake right now on the side, behind the scenes.
1: Oh.
0: A little something for Six Picks.
2: Oh.
0: I told him I was interested in enlisting his talents.
2: Yeah, I'm not.
0: What?
2: I'm not interested in Six Picks at all.
0: Well, I'm not. You're not going to sing on this one.
2: Well, I'm not interested in listening to the jingle either.
0: Danielle, good morning. How are you today?
3: I'm great.
0: Who's playing the Shout It Out Loud game for you today?
3: It's going to be Mo.
0: It's going to be Mo. There you go. All right, Mo.
1: I'm honored.
0: Mo may have won the last time we played this game, so that might be a smart call. Joshua, good morning. One of our great Joshes out there.
4: Yes, sir.
0: Hey, who's playing for you
4: today?
0: Good
4: morning. I like the stats. I'm going to go with Chile.
0: Chile, yeah. He's got some wins. I think everybody has won this game.
1: Really?
0: Yeah, I think everybody has had some decent success with this.
5: Alex won with snakes.
0: Hey, Pete, good morning. He's never won with snakes.
6: He could have won.
0: Never. He could have, but...
6: He could have won with snakes.
0: Pete, good morning, Pete.
7: Good morning, good morning.
0: Good morning, Pete. You got Alex over here, right?
7: Yes, sir. Team Alex.
0: Okay, here we go. Pete.
2: Sneaky Pete.
0: Alex, Sneaky Pete.
6: Sneaky Pete, I was his last option.
0: You know what I mean?
6: The last guy left.
0: Well, no, that's just the order I took him. That's not necessarily true. Joshua's on Team Chili. Pete's on Alex. Danielle, Team Mo. Those girls like to stick together. Here's how the game works. I'm going to give you a clue. And I'm going to be looking for a letter. And I'm going to need it to make sense.
1: Yes.
0: Your answer. You're going to shout out your answers. The person with the first answer and best answer. No. It's got to be the first best answer.
6: That's never been there.
0: The first best answer. Snakes doesn't make sense.
6: If it is appropriate to the question.
0: If it is the first best answer.
6: A reptile that begins with an S, snakes would be that. You can't just pick and choose.
5: Or it ends with an S.
0: I can pick and choose. I am the judge, jury.
6: I mean, I can walk out.
0: An executioner.
6: Alright.
0: Here we go.
5: I thought this was America.
6: Yeah, we'll see if I buzz in then.
0: It is. You got choices. You have choices.
6: You just pick them.
0: You ready?
1: I'm so ready. Today's my day, not Alex's day. I am really sorry.
5: Why are you being a dictator?
0: Shout it out loud. Shout out loud a celebrity whose last name starts with the letter S.
1: Spears, Britney Spears.
5: Wow.
0: She was the first best answer. Britney Spears.
5: You set us up for failure in that one.
1: Stop, we were just talking about her.
6: You could have said Jake the Snake and you would have had to take it.
0: Jake the Snake.
6: No, actually, it's not his last name, so you would have probably even vetoed that.
0: All right, Mo's on the board. I was thinking Megan the Stallion.
1: We also talked about her.
0: That's her working name. I was thinking of her. Here
6: not
0: we go.
6: Her legal last name.
0: Next question. It's her celebrity name.
1: Okay. Mm-hmm.
0: It's her celebrity name.
1: Oh, wow.
0: Name a word describing Alex.
1: Oh, geez.
5: Me.
1: Testy.
0: Wait for the letter.
5: Happy.
0: Here we go.
6: Jesus was persecuted against as well.
0: Name a word describing Alex starting with the letter A.
1: Awesome.
0: Mo said awesome.
6: I didn't want to buzz in and be wrong.
5: I was going to say amazing.
1: I didn't want to be wrong.
5: Snakes.
1: Always right.
0: Mo has two, guys.
6: Wrap it up, Mo.
1: Oh, geez. How many do I need to win?
6: One more.
1: It's more 15, fun when you actually play, 15. Alex.
0: Your mom may have turned up the radio.
1: Okay.
0: Back in the day when this artist came on.
1: Crap.
0: Starting with the letter A.
1: Aerosmith.
5: What the hell, man?
0: One, two,
1: sorry.
0: Three. Sweet.
5: Six surprises for the rest of us, bro.
0: What happened?
1: Danielle wanted me.
5: This is her game.
1: She wanted me.
0: The one, two, three, and out.
1: I don't know what happened.
0: Oh, my goodness.
5: Is this your April Fool's joke, Rod? Did you give her the answers?
0: No. I did not give her any answers.
5: I feel like we're being pranked, Alex.
0: Danielle's the winner. What'd you get her? What are you giving her?
1: Sister, a pair of tickets to see Poppy. House of Blues, August 13th. Congratulations.
0: Wow.
1: Yes. Everybody else, Ticketmaster.com. Poppy, we've been talking about that show. You don't want to miss it.
8: Shout it out loud. I never win.
1: I never
8: even get to get in. It's always busy every single time, and I almost gave up, and I was on my way to work.
5: And you didn't even win Mo.
0: Oh, jeez.
1: That's truth.
9: Listen, okay, I'm sorry. Okay, you have thrown me underneath the bus, it's but you were the only one left. I said, it's all right. I'll take her. I'll
0: love her. Oh, my God.
1: I have spoken. Alex, does that make you feel better?
0: That's what your guy did.
1: I was the only one.
9: You did the damn thing. You
1: that's
9: go, girl.
1: Right, girl.
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94.5 The Buzz. Good morning. It's your brother, Rod. I hope you're off to a killer start to your day. Thanks for making us a part of your morning, not only today, but every morning. If you're already out there fighting the Houston traffic, we got the soundtrack covered. Let's get this day rolling together. Keep it locked right here on 94.5 The Buzz.

morning. It's your brother, Rod. We're just about there to the weekend. 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

0: 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The Buzz.
1: There's been nothing but food talks on this show. There's a list, and it's just, it's missing something. And these are supposedly the best food scenes in movies. We just talked about one, American Pie.
2: Yes.
1: That's a food scene.
2: Okay, iconic.
1: That maybe is the most famous, well, in the last 25 years.
2: Got it.
1: That might be the most famous food scene. I mean, you know, Ratatouille, if you go with the kids stuff.
3: Varsity Blues.
1: Whipped cream counts.
3: Yeah.
1: Oh, I forgot about it. I didn't even put that on the list.
3: Thinking about
2: what does that tell you about Alex?
1: That might not have been on the list.
3: I was young when I saw that movie.
1: Allie Larder.
2: Impressionable.
1: Yeah. Allie Larder. Good call on that.
3: Allie Larder, Nadia.
1: Is it When Harry Met Sally, where she's doing that whole faking the orgasm?
2: Yes.
1: It's in a diner.
2: Hot chocolate.
1: In a diner, it's a food scene, right? That counts as a food scene, I believe. Because they're in a diner.
3: They're in a diner.
2: And the restaurant is famous in New York City. You go there.
3: For that reason. We'll go to the restaurant.
1: Buddy the Elf's breakfast.
2: Whipped cream.
1: Iconic food scene, right? Harold and Kumar go to White Castle. Super old Cool Hand Luke, where he has to eat all the eggs.
3: What about Goodfellas, where he's chopping up the garlic?
1: Made the list. You know what didn't make the list?
3: Paul, he chopped up the garlic.
1: With a razor blade.
3: You could see through it.
1: Yes, that was in there. That's on the list of famous movie scenes.
2: The way that y'all both did it together.
3: They were in prison and they were running the kitchen. It was great. They're Italians.
1: I didn't know that you would know that scene.
3: I love God.
1: What's not on the list? Food Fight, Animal House. Is not on the list. Now, Animal House, old movie, but John Belushi says, all right, see if you can guess what I am now, and puts like a whipped cream something in his mouth, and he his cheeks are full, and it goes all over the place, goes all over, but he's like, a zit, get it?
2: Uh-huh.
1: And then he stands up and says, food fight, and then boom, a food fight. And like, my whole life, I wanted to be involved in one of these, you know? Food Fight, Animal House, not on the list. I'm discounting the whole thing. I still put it up on the food blog page.
3: Was Peter Pan with Robin Williams in there? Remember when they imagine all the food and it's just like the best looking food ever on the table?
1: Mm-hmm. Ooh, I don't know if that made the list. I don't know. You have to go look. It's on the food blog page.
3: Can't wait to go check it out now.
1: There you go.
2: Yes.
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3: Great.
2: Okay, what we have here is the Apollo 11 landing on the moon for the first time. We have something that's going to be played on the radio for the first time in the history of radio. We have three bold singers, three bold percussionists.
3: Mm-hmm.
2: Just like we had three brave astronauts on that Apollo 11. Okay,
4: I have dibs on Buzz Aldrin.
2: He would be second then. Neil Armstrong. Neil Armstrong would be first. Tell me the third one, smart guy.
4: Obviously, it was Davy Crockett.
2: Michael Collins. So we have three first time.
4: Wait, it was cousins, distant cousins to Davy Crockett.
3: Right, naturally.
2: Mo, what are we giving away?
3: We have $100 from Willie's Grill and Ice House, and we are qualifying someone for a grand prize to go into the ocean with Blue October. It's an all-inclusive trip to Cabo with the band.
2: One man had to step on that moon first.
3: Yeah.
2: His name is Fernando. Fernando, good morning.
5: Good morning, morning.
2: Do you know what we're doing here?
5: Yeah, I think I got a good little aspect of it.
2: Okay, so we're doing the world's first ever Phil Collins game.
3: Mm-hmm.
2: And we're going to play you the part of the song leading up to the drum break. The song In the Air Tonight. Damn it, you should have used Susu Studio yesterday.
4: How would we have done it?
2: We just wouldn't be here. We'd be taking caller 10.
4: Sorry for adding to the show.
2: We're going to play you the beginning part leading up to the drums. We will stop. Your drum part will hit. And you got to do it in time. We're judging you.
3: Impress us.
2: I don't know. You got to get it done, Fernando.
3: He's the man for this job.
2: Okay?
5: I think I could set the bar high.
3: You could set the bar
4: high. Set the bar. He said set the bar, everybody.
2: He's going to set the bar high.
4: Set the bar.
2: Mm-hmm. Okay. Mo, did you not know that you were singing?
3: No.
2: You are.
3: I am now.
4: You practicing?
2: You are singing.
4: I didn't hear you.
3: I've been training my whole life for this.
2: All right.
4: I've been waiting for this moment.
2: First man up.
3: Fernando.
2: Fernando, you ready?
5: Yes, sir.
2: Okay, bro.
3: Let's do it, boo.
2: Oh, God. I'm scared. Ready? What are the long... The hurt doesn't show.
3: But the pain still grows.
4: It's no stranger to you or me.
2: Okay, here we go. Fernando, you're going to hear the song, you're going to hear us singing, and then go into your drums in time.
5: I got you.
2: Put your ass into it.
5: Yes, sir.
2: First man ever to play the Phil Collins game. Singers, are you ready? Here we go. It goes right into it.
4: Mm-hmm.
2: Here we go.
6: Hurt doesn't show, but the pain still grows. It's no stranger to you or me.
2: Okay.
4: Okay.
2: Okay.
3: Nando, I am so glad you were first.
2: He
4: understood the assignment.
2: Contact. He made contact.
3: Woo.
4: Okay. The single still gets you on base, buddy.
2: Fernando, yep. I thought you did great. Mm-hmm. And going first.
4: Yeah.
2: Going first.
5: Thank
2: you. All right. Corey, good morning.
7: Yo. Good morning, good morning. How's it going?
2: Yes. So we just heard from Neil Armstrong. You're Buzz Aldrin. You're the second man on the moon. Were you able to hear that when you were on hold?
7: Yeah. Okay. Yeah, I could.
2: So you know what we're doing here. We're going to give you the intro. You're going to do the drums. And you're going to try to nail it. Okay.
7: For sure.
2: Okay, here we go. Corey. Next up.
4: Yeah, we're crushing this. We're doing a great job, guys.
2: I think so. You think this is called
4: Marconi winning radio.
2: Okay, here we go. Whew, here we go. Three, two, hang on. Three, two, one.
6: It doesn't show, but the pain still grows. It's no stranger to you or me.
3: Okay.
2: So dumb. This is so dumb.
4: I don't know.
3: Corey.
4: I think this might be the game.
3: Understood the assignment. Okay.
4: Move over and read my lips. We found our game.
2: Corey, you did good.
3: Yeah.
2: You did good. Wow, this is gonna be tough.
3: I know.
2: Damn it! I should have got four.
3: Who's third?
2: I'm so mad.
3: No, this is great.
2: Okay.
4: Oh man.
2: Bobby!
8: Hey!
2: Bobby! Welcome to the Phil Collins game.
8: Thank you, sir.
2: Listen, you've heard two people go before you.
3: Mm-hmm.
2: This better be great, because they were good. They were really good. This better be great. They were both really, really good. This has to be great, Bobby. You hear me?
7: I'm going to try. Yes, sir.
2: Okay. You guys are singing lovely. It's
3: Thank
2: wonderful.
4: You as well, right?
3: Yeah.
2: Okay. This is the last contestant.
4: This is it.
2: This is it.
4: Bobby. I want everything that you guys
3: leave it all on the floor.
2: Right? Oh, now you're looking at me.
4: Leave nothing behind.
3: I've never held back.
2: I don't sing as good as you.
3: Okay, let's
4: go. You're singing fantastic.
2: Bobby, you ready?
7: I am.
2: You know this is to get qualified, right? To be qualified for the trip to Cabo.
4: Cabo.
3: Okay. Big deal.
4: Okay. Ever heard of it?
7: Yes, sir.
2: Whew. All right. Here we go. My singers, ready? Here yes. we go. And we're on.
6: Hurt doesn't show, but the pain still grows. It's no stranger to you or me.
7: Ba-doom, ba-doom, ba-doom, boom, boom.
2: Okay. Oh, Lord. Now I can't stop singing. Nice job, Bobby.
3: Yeah.
2: Okay, we got our work cut out for us now. In all of that, I know you guys were expected to sing and do all of this. Were you also?
4: Oh, absolutely! Yeah,
2: you had a little score.
3: Yeah, yeah, I had my for score sure.
4: card ready to go.
2: Going on. I too have a scorecard. May I start?
3: Please.
4: Of course.
2: The world's first ever
3: Phil Collins game.
2: Game.
3: Mm-hmm.
2: He went third. Michael Collins is the trivia question today. He was the third man in the Apollo 11.
3: Oh, right.
2: Mm-hmm. He didn't get out of the capsule. Fernando did get out of the capsule in this game. Does anybody have Fernando as their winner today in the Phil Collins game?
3: No.
8: I do not.
3: No. He's great.
4: Wonderful.
3: He really was. I'm glad he was here. I'm glad he led things.
2: I don't.
4: He's a part of history.
3: We were lucky to have him. Yes, lucky to have him in our ship.
2: Like Michael Collins, will be forgotten. but everybody remembers Neil Armstrong and Buzz Aldrin.
3: Okay.
2: Everybody remembers them. Corey and Bobby.
3: Mm-hmm.
2: It comes down to them. Mo.
3: Yes.
2: Who did that the best?
3: My winner was Corey.
2: Whoa!
3: Yeah, he made me feel really good.
2: And he went first?
3: He went second.
2: Corey went second.
3: Yes.
4: Bobby went third.
3: Yep.
4: Fernando went first.
2: Fernando went first. You got Corey.
3: Corey, the second guy, was my guy. He's the winner here.
2: Alex, who do you have as your winner?
4: This is a really tough one, but I also had Corey.
9: It's a sweep.
3: Wow. We never agree. There was just something about Corey. It felt really good.
4: I felt like he was Mike Tyson punching me in the face.
3: Oh, wow.
2: Corey, you're the winner. The first ever Phil Collins game.
3: We'll never forget you, Corey.
4: Where were you?
3: $100 to Willie's Grill and Ice House is for you, Corey. And you're also qualified for the grand prize trip into the ocean with Blue October in Cabo. Congratulations, my friend.
2: Good stuff, bro.
3: You earned it. We really put you through it.
7: Appreciate it. Yeah. Awesome. Thank you guys so much. Right on.
2: Give me the, I know without the singing, give me the drum break again. Let me hear you. Just, it was so good. Go.
3: I know. Goosebumps every time.
2: Spicy on the end there. Mm-hmm. Really nicely done. All three of you did
4: beautiful.
2: All three of you did wonderful today.
3: We did it, Rod.
4: What a game.
2: Thank you.
3: We did it.
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what's up? It's your brother Rod. Good morning. Thanks for waking up with us today. Stay connected all day long, even when we're done, okay? 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We're never done at Rod Ryan Show. That's Facebook, X, Instagram, YouTube, TikTok, the whole deal, okay? 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
2: We talked about being in April, and I guess one of the things that was on there was people start planning vacations. Maybe you start planning a summer vacation. This really should be a question before you start getting too serious with somebody. What kind of vacationer are you? I really do think it's a big deal. It's like talking with somebody and finding out that you're not drink compatible. You're not food compatible. You're not thermostat compatible. Mm-hmm. I think a serious question that you need to ask somebody is, how do you vacation? You sit around and do nothing?
3: Mm-hmm.
2: Or you go out and do all the things and see all the things and walk and get in 20,000 steps a day?
3: You don't think opposites can work it out? Because the plumber and I are completely opposite.
2: Okay. He wants to be on the move.
3: He is playing volleyball. He is meeting strangers.
2: Yeah.
3: I'm in the corner with a book, tanning.
2: It works?
3: It works great. It works better, like, if there's people around that can keep him company.
2: But let's
3: if he doesn't have anyone, then I have to do it.
2: But pick a city. Let's talk about going. Let's talk about Paris.
3: Okay.
2: You and him go to Paris.
3: Ugh. Okay.
4: Yeah, why go there?
3: I don't want to go to Paris.
2: Are you just going to sit on a balcony and look at the and eat a beignet and a baguette and just sit there and just look at the Eiffel Tower?
3: Or would you be content doing that?
4: Yes. Smoke a ton of cigarettes.
2: Or are you walking the city? And you're going to all the things.
3: When you're somewhere like that, you do need to see the stuff while you're there.
2: You just rolled your eyes when you said that.
3: I know, because that's not a vacation to me. That's like a...
2: I have to describe what's happening. This is radio.
3: This is a museum tour. I don't want to go on a field trip. I want to go on a vacation.
2: I'll get up and walk.
3: I don't want to.
2: For some people...
3: You have a schedule.
2: The hardest thing to do on vacation is absolutely nothing. It kind of freaks me out.
3: I'm really good at it.
2: Yeah? 56% of people say it's hard to do nothing when you're on vacation. It's hard to flip a switch like that. Do you go somewhere where it sucks and you don't leave? Like, Alex, you've done an all-inclusive before.
3: Mm-hmm.
4: The one vacation I've ever gone on.
2: Yeah.
4: Yeah. We didn't want to do it.
2: Did you leave the resort? Because that might be a thing. Like, you go and you don't go anywhere.
4: I spent a lot of money to be on that all-inclusive resort, so I'm going to take
3: there were no excursions.
4: Right.
2: But did you feel?
4: I mean, we did the excursions that were like from the resort, but we didn't go elsewhere.
2: You were in Jamaica.
4: Yeah,
2: yeah.
3: No ziplining.
2: Yeah, like you didn't like. Did you go ATV?
3: Yeah, ATV
2: and go swimming.
3: I would probably
2: in a
3: do that.
2: Cenote.
4: Jet skis.
2: But that's
4: we
2: on
4: did, snorkeling.
2: Did you stay on campus the whole time?
4: Yeah.
2: Yeah.
4: Yeah.
2: And was there a day? This was your honeymoon,
4: yeah.
2: So without getting, you know, too.
3: There were probably extracurricular activities.
2: Sure.
4: We had other activities planned.
2: Were there days where there was nothing planned?
4: The majority of the days were not planned. Like
2: we
4: kind of like, we did like a massage the first day.
2: Well.
3: Yes,
4: we did
2: on
4: snorkeling
2: the beach?
4: Another one. No, it was like they had a whole like spa thing.
2: Gotcha.
4: Then we did dinners every night. And that was kind of our big thing. And then we would just go to the beach. And, like, we rented a cabana one of the days, which was cool. With, like, the level that we rented, like, you could get one free day of a cabana where they, like, have, like, the bed out there that's got the side on it. So we just sat there. We're like, oh, I'll take some more red stripes, please.
3: Just
4: bring me more red stripes and just got wasted.
3: See, he can relax, Rod.
2: The busy effect is to blame. People are so used to being busy all the time that they feel kind of stressed out.
4: You get anxious if you're not doing stuff.
2: Anxious. Guilty, guilt settles in.
3: Oh,
2: even
3: I have
2: on,
3: that.
2: Even
4: there's
2: on vacation,
4: of Bluey about this
2: because like you feel like, I think it's a real question. I get it. If you go somewhere and it is a beachy type setting, and you can read, and your guy can go out and do some things.
4: But that's kind of like the cool part about that. Like if you're both enjoying the vacation, you're like, hey, I'll see you in a little bit.
3: Yeah, this is great. We'll high five later.
2: Be back at 5.
3: Yeah.
2: But do you really want him, like, doing the excursions without you?
4: Can I go with Mike? Mike and I are having a fun time. Yes. We were just playing volleyball.
3: Please.
4: You want to get some drinks with Mike?
3: Please go with Mike. Leave me alone. I do that most nights, actually. Please go to the baseball game. Leave me alone.
4: I don't know.
3: Love you.
4: No.
3: Bye.
2: I feel seen.
3: There's 2000, other people like you.
2: 2,000 U.S. adults who traveled in the past year. That's more than half, 55% admit they don't know how to just sit around and do nothing. What a waste of time. What a waste. Go see some things. Go do something. Swim with a dolphin or something.
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2: It's time to read my lips.
3: Let's meet who's playing today. Eric, good morning.
4: Good morning, Brother Rod. How you doing?
3: Doing well. Who is playing for you?
4: I'm going to go with Mo.
3: You're going to go with Mo.
5: Returning, hey, Eric.
3: Returning champion Mo, right?
4: Yeah.
3: Okay, let's say hi to Shelby. Shelby, good morning.
6: Good morning.
3: All right, Shelby, you're on Team Alex.
6: Oh, yeah.
7: Was that like a backhand?
3: Sorry to let you down. Alex plays hard. Mm-hmm. He plays hard, Shelby.
6: Let's go.
3: Okay, let's go. I got Shelby, I got Eric. Mo, you're the returning champion. What do you want
5: to
3: do?
5: I want Alex to go first.
3: What? What is this new switcheroo thing you got going on?
5: Everyone always messages me with, like, strategy.
3: Yeah?
5: So I'm just trying to, like, try it out.
7: That's your problem right there. You don't listen to them.
5: Oh, I think it's fun.
3: Alex, go first.
7: You're going to lose, that's what you get.
3: She always went first.
5: I like to go first. I like to just get it over with.
3: Right.
5: Rip the Band-Aid off.
7: Good luck, Alex.
3: Shuffling, Alex.
5: He can't hear you. He's already got his headphones.
3: He doesn't waste any time.
5: He loves that music.
7: Yeah. I think that should be the shot of it.
3: What's the shot? What's your favorite front runner?
7: The Freebird.
3: The Freebird?
7: Yeah.
3: Okay. I don't hate it. Tomorrow we're voting on shots.
7: We need to come up with the top five names today.
3: Mm-hmm. Yes.
7: And then we'll put them to vote tomorrow
3: on
7: online
3: the
7: and people can vote.
3: All right. Sweet. All right, here we go. Alex is sitting there with tunes blaring in his ears. 20 seconds on the clock, please.
7: Yes.
3: A lot of people like to watch us. We are on Facebook and we are on YouTube, right? At Rod Ryan Show.
7: Yeah. Oh.
3: Thumbs up.
8: Yep.
7: And Twitch also.
3: Eli, Dallas Daniel, both two great minds thinking together on this one. Texas Tycoon.
8: Say it again.
3: Texas Tycoon. Texas Tycoon.
8: Saint Salute.
3: Texas Tycoon.
8: Ten Salute.
3: Texas.
8: Tent.
3: Texas Tycoon.
7: Time.
3: Boom.
9: Did not get that.
3: Where's that buzzer? Where's that buzzer? I think we were talking about that with Mattress Mac. I asked him if he was comfortable being called a Texas tycoon.
5: You did ask him that.
3: Mogul? A baron?
5: That seemed like a lot of words when you were saying it. Tycoon.
3: He is a tycoon. All right, here we go.
7: When I think of a tycoon, I just think of like an oil tycoon.
3: Yeah, right?
7: Yeah.
3: But he's a tycoon. He's a mattress tycoon. All right, here we go. This one was sent in by a couple people as well. Sorry, I didn't write down a name. Thumbs up.
8: Yep.
3: Dark Drippy.
8: Dark Dripping?
3: Dark Drippy.
8: Dark Dripping? Drippings?
3: Dark Drippy. Dark Drippy.
8: Dark Drippy?
3: All right. Got it. Just want to make sure.
5: Yeah.
3: We said it was dark and drippy outside.
5: Yeah.
3: Was that? Did that make it on the shot thing? Dark and drippy?
5: No, not to be confused with Leaky Alex.
3: There's a Leaky Alex. Dark, you like the dark and drippy?
7: I mean, I've been known to have some chocolate every now and then.
3: Don't answer that, Chili. We know you like dark and drippy.
5: You set him up for that.
7: Yeah, I mean, the Milky Way, you know?
5: Okay.
3: Is a frog's ass watertight?
7: Yes. How do you do it?
3: Does he like it?
7: Balls?
3: Does he like it dark and drippy? Yes. All right, Drew sent this one in. Here we go.
5: All right.
3: Thumbs up.
8: Yep.
3: Wrong hole.
8: What?
3: Wrong hole.
8: Wrong hole?
3: Chili's like, hey, did people think I was playing this week? These are Chili words.
7: I mean,
3: wrong hole.
7: Stop.
3: Chili, stop. Don't get everybody wound up.
5: Did he
3: in
5: say
3: here.
5: That?
3: Was that said on the show?
5: Or is that Drew guy just a nasty?
3: You could be teeing off in the wrong direction at the golf course.
5: Oh, sorry.
3: And angled at the wrong hole.
5: Goodbye.
8: I don't think that's what it's...
3: I think that's where he was going with that.
8: I don't think that's what
3: Mo, it's... headphones on. Three words coming your way. Two to tie.
5: Oh, my God.
3: Three to win.
7: Oh, man. Today's been... Those last couple words just made my week.
3: Well, it's about to get better.
9: Oh, boy.
3: All right, here we go. Thumbs up.
5: Thumbs up.
3: Kyle sent this one in. I immediately started laughing. I think it was Cher's birthday the other day.
9: Oh, yeah.
3: Here we go. Grandma Smash.
5: Grandma Smash?
3: Yes! Cher's birthday.
5: Oh.
3: Then we started talking about all the 80-year-olds that we'd smash.
5: You definitely did.
3: Yeah.
7: She's definitely up there.
3: All right, here we go. My daughter heard us talking about Wizard Six Picks.
7: Oh, okay.
3: And wants me to make a purchase.
7: What the...
3: Thumbs up?
5: Thumbs up.
3: Wizard Slushy.
5: Wizard Slushy?
3: Oh, she's dialed in. Dialed in. London's like, can we get a slushy machine?
5: I want to.
7: I thought you was going to say to get him to build one of those life survivors.
3: Oh, yeah.
7: Scuba my kid, gears.
3: Yeah.
7: Oh,
3: can I get scuba gear, Dad?
5: No.
3: She wants. Slushy. She's like, wait a minute. Chloe has a slushy machine? Like, why does this place, why do I live in a prison?
7: On planet boom.
5: Same girl, same.
3: Okay, that's two. They're tied up right now.
7: Yeah.
3: This is it. All right. Tough one.
7: I think they sent her the words. That's what she knows them.
3: Tough one here. All right, here we go. Thumbs up.
5: Thumbs up.
3: Elvis Tuggy.
5: Elephant Doggy?
3: Yeah. Elvis Tuggy.
5: Elephant Talking?
3: Elvis Tuggy.
5: Feet Stockings?
3: Elvis Tuggy.
5: Elephant Ducky?
3: Elvis Tuggy.
5: Elephant Stucky.
3: Elvis Tuggy.
5: Elephant Donkey?
3: Elvis Tuggy.
5: Elephant Stucky?
3: Oh! Crap.
7: We haven't had one of those in a while.
5: What was it?
7: Your favorite.
3: Elvis Tuggy.
5: Oh, gross.
3: Sybil Shepherd. I asked her to lay her hand upon my head.
5: Yeah, you do recall.
3: Yeah. Okay, you leave.
5: I leave.
3: Get out.
5: Okay,
3: get out now. You wanted to go
7: get out
3: second.
7: And you go think of that Plumber Tuggy.
3: What was she saying? Okay.
7: Elephant.
3: You know the rules. I've got one word left for you two.
7: Ooh,
3: clock starts ticking as soon as I say the word. Keep guessing until you get it right. Alex, it's been a bit. You're right. We haven't had overtime in a while. All right, here we go. It's adjusting the song. Elvis Tuggy. What you need, Chili? All right, here we go. Over time. You good?
9: Yeah.
3: All right. You good to go?
7: Yes.
3: As soon as I say the word, start timing. Here we go. Schlitz beer.
9: Schlitz beer.
3: Boom. Oh, boy. Guys, I think today's the last day. I think that's it.
7: To get them?
3: An end of an era. Yeah. They're not, I mean, I think they might be stopping the line today.
7: Never had that beer, I think.
3: Nope.
7: They sell them down here, right?
3: I don't know, I'm sure. All right, here we go. Mo!
10: Hi!
3: Welcome back to the station. Welcome back in the room with us. Put those headphones on. Keep guessing. I'm going to give you a word. Keep guessing so you get it right. Chili's our timekeeper here.
7: Honest.
3: When I say that, you wrote it down?
7: Yeah.
3: His? Okay. This is good. Thumbs up.
5: Thumbs up.
3: Schlitz beer.
5: Schlitz beer.
3: Oh, boy.
5: Oh. I saw Chiclet, but then I heard beer.
3: Schlitz beer.
5: Okay, yes.
3: It's going to be a photo finish.
5: Oh, no way.
3: He got it quick.
5: Fast?
3: He got it quick. Hang on a second.
7: Definitely.
3: Eric?
11: Yes, sir.
3: Shelby?
12: Yes, sir.
3: It's going to be a decimal point.
5: Stop.
3: It's going to be.
11: Oh, man.
3: It's going to. I don't know. I haven't seen the time. Chili, give me Mo's time.
7: 1.48.
3: 1.48 for Mo.
7: Yeah.
5: Uh-huh.
3: Eric, you think that's fast enough?
11: I honestly don't know. This is wild.
3: I honestly don't know either. I think they both got it.
10: Yeah.
3: Right at the... I mean, you both guessed at the exact same time. Alex, this time.
7: 1.36.
5: Oh! Yeah. 1.36.
3: That's
5: good game,
3: Alex. Shelby is the winner. Shelby!
13: Yeah.
3: Congratulations.
5: Blue October for you, sister. You'll be there on the third night, December 20th at 713 Music Hall. Tickets, Ticketmaster.com. Congrats.
7: Good game, Alex.
13: Thank you.
3: That
5: That's
3: is,
5: nuts.
3: The, is the closest game ever?
7: Yeah.
10: Maybe.
3: Maybe? I don't think there's a maybe about it.
10: I just blacked out.
3: 1.36.
7: Break the tank.
3: Goodbye, Eric. Congratulations, Shelby. And great job, both of you.
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94.5 The Buzz. 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

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We're just about there to the weekend. 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
1: So, New York Post story. I wanted to go check it out. There are thousands of videos using this hashtag, adult gap year.
3: Okay.
1: This is another one of those things that it's like, I just don't understand how people do it. People are living differently than me, and I understand that. New York Post claims that these Gen Zers and millennials are, here we go, burned out with corporate America, and they're looking to stop working for a little while, and they're having these adult gap years. It's a mini retirement that they're taking.
3: Okay.
1: Can anybody afford this?
3: That's why I don't understand.
4: I certainly can.
1: Can anybody afford this?
3: I cannot afford this.
4: Apparently they can.
1: If you look, hashtag adult gap year, thousands of videos. And a lot of them are ranting about, remember it used to be like a cool thing to talk about, like people that worked hard? They're like, no, the hustle culture, it's not for me. I'm not doing it. I'm not having 2 and 3 jobs. They're not doing it. Not doing it.
4: I would imagine someone else is probably paying your bills if that's the
3: case.
4: That
3: would be a different life.
1: Not everybody can afford this.
4: I can't. I would not be living where I live now.
1: I can't afford to retire right now. I can't.
4: I don't think I'll ever be able to retire.
1: But you've been out there, and these people are saying that they've been a part of the corporate grind for 5 years.
3: That's so weird to me.
1: But if you don't have a big family yet or a family at all to support,
3: mm-hmm.
1: you may have a little bit of money squirreled away. But a lot of these...
4: It's good to just burn it all.
1: It's mini... Yeah, right. So it's mini retirements, and they're using that money that they've saved. And a lot of people, if you look up hashtag adult gap year, a lot of people are going back home.
3: They have to live with their parents?
1: Yes.
3: Or get to, I guess, spend time with people
1: so
3: you love.
1: So maybe your parents have retired.
4: No, that would be sick, though.
1: Now, you're in the house, and you're mini retired, and your mm-hmm. parents are retired, and now mm-hmm. you're back at home.
4: You guys can go to, like...
3: Bingo.
4: Like, 4 o'clock dinners?
3: Yeah.
1: So,
4: Golden Corral.
3: Use their discount.
1: A lot of people are blaming AI, and it's just that's a catch-all for everything being blamed.
3: Wait, why are you blaming AI for this?
1: Well,
4: it's probably AI's fault, though.
1: I'm sure AI is changing a lot of things. I know
3: like in the job market?
1: Yes.
3: Okay.
1: So I'm not arguing that.
3: Yes.
1: Okay, we're all going to get replaced by AI here. We know that's going to happen.
3: Mm-hmm.
1: So they said rather than push through what they call a deteriorating job, that isn't the one that they signed up for, take a little time off, and then once the dust settles, you just think like this
4: you're
1: is going to
4: get a management job when you go
3: settle?
4: Back.
1: It says,
3: I'm so
1: and then find something more intentional once the dust settles. You think that they're just going to wait around for you to be done? Like you decided now you're 40, you're just going to backpack Europe? Like you do that when you graduate college,
3: right?
1: You don't do that now.
4: Like a gap year is between high school and college, mm-hmm. when your parents still foot the bill for all of that.
1: I get it. People, it's a reset. It's.
3: I love vacation, too.
4: Yeah, dude. Like,
3: I
4: you'd
3: do.
4: Be sick to
3: it
4: the,
3: is really
4: like,
3: great.
4: Yesterday was awesome sleeping
3: yes,
4: in.
3: It
1: I
3: was.
1: Mean, is Tessa retired?
4: No, she's doing indoor football league stuff.
1: Okay. She's golfing.
4: She's good at golf.
1: She's golfing. Say. I think she's semi-retired.
3: Paying her bills.
1: I couldn't. It was never in the cards for me.
4: I don't have money. I don't have money at all. How do you breathe? How do you pay for stuff?
3: Yeah, I'm hungry.
4: What is rent? How? How is it done?
1: 22 years, bro. I don't feel like I can retire.
4: I also feel like at a certain point in life, I realize that there's just friends that I have that are cool going into debt, and I get like I can't breathe when I have any sort of debt. Whether like I was,
1: it's suffocating.
3: Mm-hmm.
4: It was in my 30s when I got a credit card because I just don't like having to pay a balance yep. every month. And yep. there's people that are just like, that's cool. I can put it on my card and I'm going to be in debt for a long time. And I'm fine. Like, that's a fine way to live if that's the way you want to do it. I just can't. I have too much anxiety about it. I always assume that I'm going to get fired today and then I'm going to have zero money mm-hmm. forever.
3: To fall back on, yeah.
1: I want a 15-year, 20-year follow-up. Like...
3: After people that are taking the gap
1: what
3: year?
1: Whatever became of the
4: well,
1: adult...
4: They're probably going to get hired into management.
1: What
4: positions.
1: Happened to the adult gap year kids? What happened to them? How did that work
3: where
1: out?
3: Where are they now?
1: Yes. Yeah. Where are they now? Mm-hmm. 20 years. Somebody needs to do a project. And it's like, hey, you were one of those adult gap years. How did it work out? Did you come back and find something?
3: I'm curious.
1: Did the dust settle?
4: And you're blaming AI for everything. Like my job every day is to slowly sabotage AI to where it can't. effectively take over what I'm doing. If you're taking a year off, it's doing nothing but figuring out how to replace you. You have to fight against it.
1: It's like I just tell Mike at London, I'm going to go backpacking for a couple of months across Europe. I'm, you know,
4: you can get yourself to school. You'll be fine.
1: Don't worry. I'll write letters.
3: Okay, I don't think you're qualified.
1: I'm going to keep a journal.
4: Oh, yeah, thoughts. Journal, definitely.
1: I'm going to do a lot of journaling, right? But she'll be fine, right? She can get off to school.
4: Find yourself.
1: In the morning?
3: Maybe she'll go with you.
1: She's fine? Yeah, not that.
4: She has to go to school, dude.
3: No, homeschool.
4: That's truancy.
3: Check them out.
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5: Ice Cube's Big 3 basketball is heating up. 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Reigning MVP Michael Beasley and the defending champion Miami 305 play a must-win game against the undefeated Dallas Power, led by coach Nancy Lieberman. 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

0: 94.5 The Buzz. What's up? It's Mo. 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

0: I don't know. It's going to be tough. It's going to be tough to beat the one with Chili. Like, Chili featured on that other version. Let's meet who's playing the game here. Chili, you got three people set up for us?
1: Yes, I do, sir.
0: I got Chris on the phone. Hi, Chris.
2: Hey, how's it going, guys? Y'all doing all right?
0: Doing great. Who's going to play for you today for the Shout Out Loud game?
2: Chili.
0: Oh, he's great at this game. He's killer at this game.
2: Nice.
0: Like, this is his best game. Like, that and closest to the pin, for some reason, he thrives on taking you two on at the same time. He likes those numbers.
2: Hey, all right. Love it.
0: All right, Chili is playing for Chris. I got Amanda over here. Okay, don't come at me with some girl power thing. Amanda, good morning.
3: Hey, guys. How are y'all?
0: Doing great. Who's playing for you?
3: I got Alex.
0: Oh!
4: Girl
0: Alex.
4: Power.
3: Yeah.
4: No, when he said girl power, he knew it was Alex.
0: Oh, girl power, Alex?
5: Yeah. I support women. I'm a girl dad. That's
4: exactly.
5: Fine.
4: See?
5: Shout out to me for being a feminist.
1: Two times.
0: Hey, Kevin.
6: Good morning.
0: Well, the only one left is Mo.
4: You got stuck with me, Kevin.
5: But he's like, I also had Chili.
6: I wanted Mo.
4: Oh, okay. Sweet.
0: He picked Mo.
1: Everybody picked Mo. It's
0: all what?
4: Except like, for yeah. penis, in real life.
0: That penis straw, how quickly you said that.
5: Yes, it was.
0: During the example round.
4: Fair.
5: Penis straw on the brain.
4: Definitely on the brain.
0: Okay.
5: All she talks about.
0: Chris, Team Chili. Amanda, Team Alex. Kevin, Team Mo. You guys are trying to win a great ticket for these three. What's on the chopping block here?
4: We have a pair of tickets to Five Finger Death Punch with Cody Jinx, Woodlands Pavilion, September 27th.
0: Okay.
4: No pressure.
0: I'll keep score.
1: Cody Jinx, Mama Sloan.
0: I'll do everything. You guys just focus on being the stars of the game here. Okay. I'm going to give you the scenario. I'm going to give you the letter.
1: I'm nervous.
0: You three shout it out at the same time. I am the judge. And the jury.
1: And executioner.
0: And the executioner on this. Thank
5: and
0: you very much.
5: And we will still bitch.
0: And you guys will still bitch.
5: Mm. So just get ready.
0: Objection, all right, here we go.
1: Your Honor.
0: Let's get Chili involved right out of the first one.
4: Oh, great.
0: You ready?
4: Okay.
1: Hand time.
0: Shout out the answer. The quickest and best answer wins.
4: Okay.
5: No, you said quickest. You don't need to change it.
0: The
5: now
0: quickest and best answer
5: times.
0: Wins. Because snakes is not the best answer.
5: Well, if it fits, it has to be accepted.
0: Tell me a reason you'd get kicked out of a bar. Starting with the letter T.
1: Toilet paper in the toilet. In the
4: urinal.
5: Titties out. Flashing.
0: What did you say?
4: I said titties out.
0: She got in there before you were still stumbling with toilet paper. Titties out. You said titties after. She's titties
5: titty
0: out.
5: Flashing.
4: Titties out.
0: Titties out got in first.
4: Flashing
1: I didn't want to say all the weird stuff that we kicked out people for. That's why I was like, toilet paper.
4: How do I say that without?
0: Mo's got a point. 3 points wins the game today.
4: Okay.
1: Sex in the clubs.
4: Hopefully I made you proud,
1: Kevin. All kinds of stuff.
0: Tell me a rock band.
4: Oh,
0: sorry,
4: geez.
0: Mo.
4: Thanks a lot.
1: See her.
0: Tell me a rock band starting with the letter M.
4: Mastodon. Mastodorf.
1: With an M?
4: Was it Mastodon?
0: M.
4: Ah!
0: She got it.
4: Damn it.
1: She got us.
0: Mastodon.
4: Y'all, I just ate a whole brisket and I am killing it.
1: you ate a mastodon? Okay. That's what you ate?
4: Yes.
0: I wasn't even thinking Mastodon.
4: Is that right?
0: It's the one rock band she knows.
4: Oh,
0: yeah.
4: Just, okay.
0: I was thinking Motorhead.
4: Okay.
1: Dude, I was thinking
4: Metallica. Would that have worked?
0: Metallica.
1: For some reason, Limp Bizkit came in.
0: All right.
4: That's an L. Just so you know.
0: Here we go. Tell me something that would make a first date awkward. Starting with the letter E.
5: Ecstasy.
4: Wow. I was going to say the ER word, but I didn't want to say it out loud.
5: She's doing drugs.
0: I'm going to give Alex the point
4: Alex,
0: on that.
4: Alex, you get it.
1: I was just going to say, will you put out?
5: But that doesn't start with the E.
1: Yeah.
0: Mo, did you call that the ER word?
4: I didn't want to say it. I chose...
5: yeah, erection. You say titty on the radio? You can't say erection?
4: I can't say it. I'm going to pee my pants.
1: Why did you look at me when you said that?
5: What is that sound?
4: Choking. Okay.
1: And you did it with your pinky too when you looked at me.
0: Alex has one. Mo has two.
1: Phil attack.
0: Mo will say titty, but not erection.
5: I learned that today.
4: I couldn't say
0: next
4: it.
0: Scenario.
4: Oh my God.
0: Chili, we need to get you on the
4: Come
0: board.
4: Come on, Chili.
0: Tell me something you would sneak into a movie theater.
1: Mm-hmm. Oh, boy.
0: Starting with the letter C.
4: Crunchy cat. Taco.
1: I was just going to say the cat, wrong yeah. word. That's why I get emotional.
4: I'm pretty sure you have to give that to Alex because that's good.
1: What did she say? Crunchy taco?
4: I said crunchy taco. Oh.
0: You did not get Taco Bell before he said cat. You said crunchy. Yeah. You got inverse. Yes. I got to give that to Alex. Yeah.
5: Damn it. They're emotional support cats.
4: I'm sorry. Alex got that one.
0: Okay.
5: They got chinchilla.
1: I was going to say the rooster word.
5: I think on drugs you didn't say cocaine.
1: The ER rooster.
0: Here we go.
4: Okay, I'm sorry.
0: Alex has two.
4: Okay.
0: Alex has two.
5: Here, switch the beds.
0: Mo has two. Ugh. Chili.
4: Come on,
1: big
4: chili.
1: Old zero. I told you that brisket got me all.
4: It got me fired up.
0: Dude,
1: food coma.
0: You're the Patriots in the first three quarters of the Super Bowl right now.
4: Okay.
1: I mean, you don't like me?
0: Tell me something you would say.
1: Oh, boy.
0: After stubbing your toe.
4: Oh,
1: I thought you were stubbing.
0: Careful. Starting with the letter S.
1: Shut the door.
4: Shut the door is so good. That's so good.
0: I'm going to give it to him.
5: We were both about to cuss.
4: I was like, mushrooms.
0: Alex just went full on.
5: I was trying to get sugar, honey, iced tea, but I didn't get to that in my brain fast enough.
0: Oh, God. All right, I knew that.
4: Chili's on the ground.
5: Chills.
0: Oh, you do like to play dangerously.
4: That was rude.
0: Chili on the board. Shut the door.
1: Shut the door.
4: Shut the door.
1: I left a lot of words out of that.
0: Mo's got two. Alex has two. Welcome to the game, Chili.
1: Yeah, okay. I'm here. I'm making a comeback.
0: First Rod Ryan Show cast member to 3 points will be the winner. Tell me something. Let's get Mo back involved here.
1: Oh, boy.
0: Tell me something you would see at the rodeo.
4: Mm-hmm.
0: Starting with the letter C.
4: Calf scramble.
1: Wait, I was going to say rooster.
4: You
1: could
4: have said it.
0: Oh, Mo, with the win.
1: Well, yeah, I could have, but it would have been taken.
4: God bless America.
0: Kevin!
4: I'm sweaty.
5: Me.
6: Take it really badly.
4: Aw, Kevin, they're yours.
0: Team Mo.
6: Awesome.
4: Five Finger Death Punch, Cody Jinx, September 27th, Woodlands Pavilion. Everybody else, go buy them, Ticketmaster.com.
5: Did you want to ask her, like, a country radio station or anything? That, like, I don't know.
4: I knew the rock band, okay?
0: Bro, she got the rock band
4: Thank
0: right.
4: Thank you.
5: Because it's the one that she listens to.
0: She got the damn rock band right.
1: I should have just said, can't wait, please.
0: Chili, go ahead. Go ahead, sing this.
7: Shout it out loud.
0: Do it. Oh, one more.
7: Shout it
0: out loud. All right, congratulations, Kevin.
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94.5 The Buzz, good morning. 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And to reward you, what we have up for you on the world famous Rod Ryan Show blog page is our Fanny Friday Instagram feature of the day. And it's a great way to end the week. 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
2: I wanted to try something this morning.
3: What you got?
2: Well, I was feeling old. I was feeling old.
4: Okay.
2: Mm-hmm. I was reading that Coachella starts tomorrow.
4: Okay.
2: And from time to time, we'll talk about... we were just talking about the Strokes. And they're on every poster for every festival. Every big festival in America, the Strokes are playing. Right? One of the nights. And they're headlining. I mean, the Strokes are big. I don't want to get into that song yesterday again. But everyone knows the Strokes.
4: Mm-hmm.
2: But I started looking at the posters, and nothing makes me feel old.
4: Oh no!
2: That when you see bands that are still pretty decent sized font on the poster, and I've never heard of them before.
3: Yeah. Oh yeah,
4: yeah, it's bad.
2: And I wanted to go to my millennials, and I wanted to see if listen, Gen X, mm-hmm. I'm here, okay. I don't know if Velvet Taxidermy is a real band. Mm. Velvet Taxidermy. So what I did is, some of these bands seem so ridiculous to me.
4: Mm-hmm.
2: Do you think Velvet Taxidermy, I have real band names mm-hmm. and fake band names. I have real band names that are playing. You can't look it up.
3: Right.
2: Coachella.
4: Okay.
2: This is my example, is Velvet Taxidermy. This is a free one.
4: Okay.
2: You think they're playing? Or did I make that band name up?
4: It sounds like something you would make up.
3: It does sound like a made up name.
2: You don't think they're playing Coachella?
3: I'm not 100%.
4: I'm going to lean no.
2: They are not playing
4: okay,
2: Coachella.
4: Thank you.
2: All right, here we go.
4: Good job. High five team millennials.
2: All right, Mo versus Alex.
4: I thought we were a team.
3: Yeah, I like working together.
4: This is the first time we've ever been on the same team.
2: I never heard of any of these bands.
4: Okay.
2: So I want to see if you have.
4: Fair.
2: Okay, here we go. Mo.
4: Mm-hmm.
2: Real band that's playing Coachella or not.
4: Okay.
2: Sad Yacht Club.
4: Ugh. I've never heard of them. I'm going to guess you made it up.
2: I did make it up. Mo gets a point.
4: Woo!
2: Alex. Polyester Sunrise. There's seven stages.
3: Right.
4: Mm-hmm.
2: There's seven stages.
3: I could see Polyester Sunrise being a band. Yeah.
2: They're not a band.
3: Damn.
2: They're not a band. Mo.
4: Yes.
2: Electric Canoe Society.
4: What? No, it's not a band.
2: You don't think that they're like an early opener?
4: No.
3: It's like the Lumineers in canoes.
4: I've heard of the Lumineers.
2: On the Zigzag stage?
4: No.
3: No.
2: Raw Rolling Papers stage. They're not a band.
4: Oh, good.
2: They're not a band. Alex. Creepy Nuts.
3: No way.
2: Creepy Nuts.
3: No way.
2: Alex.
3: They're not a band.
2: Creepy Nuts is a band playing
3: that
2: Coachella.
3: Shouldn't be a
4: you're
3: band.
4: Joking. It's
2: come
4: not,
2: on.
4: You're lying.
2: The Creepy Nuts. Yeah, they're on. They're playing. They're playing.
4: Okay.
2: We've got a big golf tournament coming up.
4: Yeah.
2: Hot Mulligan.
4: I'm going to go with yes. That is definitely a band.
2: That is a band. Mo, why do you know all
4: these
2: bands? I don't
4: know. I don't.
2: Come on, Alex. New Dad.
4: Aw.
2: New Dad. I might have been thinking of you when I came up with this list.
3: Yeah, that's what I think you were doing.
2: New
3: so
2: Dad.
3: I'm gonna say no.
2: It's a real band playing
4: really?
2: Coachella.
3: What happens if you had an 8-year-old? Are you still a new dad? I don't know.
2: Mo.
4: Yes.
2: Crybaby Rodeo.
4: No. Tell me no.
2: She's really good at this. That's not a band. That's not.
3: I would have said yes. That doesn't sound like a band.
4: Sounds like an
2: Alex,
4: emo band.
3: I could be convinced all of these are bands, anyways.
4: Right.
2: Freak Slug. Alex.
3: Sure, it's a band.
4: Yeah, they're definitely a band.
2: It is a band.
4: I have all their albums.
2: All right, finally, this is it. You got this, Mo.
4: Okay.
2: Cherry Cola Coma.
4: Ooh, yeah.
2: Is it a band?
4: Yeah.
2: It is not a band.
3: It sounds exactly like it would be.
4: Almost undefeated.
2: Hot Mulligan is real. New Dad is real.
4: Yeah.
2: February, spelled F-E-B-U-A-R-Y, is a real band. The Two Lips is real. Freak Slug is real.
4: Mm-hmm.
2: Bunt is real.
4: Like the
3: baseball band.
2: And Fake
4: Do
2: Mink.
4: Do you like that you went to baseball and I went to cake?
2: Fake Mink. All
3: Fake Mink.
2: Real bands that are playing Coachella this year. I mean, listen, you have seven stages and 3 days.
3: It's true.
2: You got to get... some of these sillier bands on there, although some of these are not real. I'm sorry. Cherry Cola Coma.
4: You don't know that?
2: If somebody wants to take that as a band name,
1: it is a great band name.
2: I thought it was a pretty good one. That's who's playing Coachella this year.
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1: The stage is set for the World Cup final between Argentina and Spain Sunday in New Jersey. 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
3: 94.5 The Buzz. What's up? It's Mo. And while I love waking you up every morning on the Rod Ryan Show, we are enjoying a nice little summer break this week. So from Rod, Alex, Chili, and myself, I'm here to say stay rock hard. And do not even think about changing the station. We're 94.5 The Buzz.

Each and every Friday, there's some kind of magic, some kind of spark in the air. I know you feel it. It's my job to keep you pumped up. That's exactly what I'm going to do. We're Houston's Rockin' Alternative. It's Sherman 84.5 for the bus. Got to say it. Welcome to the best darn day of the week. Let me throw you that first chance to win $1,000 in gas cash right after Papa Roach. Here we go.

0: 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That's green. 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

usually during those middays, I got to get two winners for these concert tickets. But on Fridays, we just dump everything I got left. We got you pick your tickets at 120 with your way to see Stabbing Westward, Motionless in White, or Five Finger Death Punch. That means I'm grabbing three winners right after your nonstop dinner. Yeah, make it that Friday special. It's Sherman 94.5, The Bus Sublime.

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If you're one of those friends that just look for any excuse to party, hey, I got a good one for you. And giving you just a little time to prep. Sherman 84.5 for The Buzz. Next Wednesday, July 22nd. It's going to be 1 year after Ozzy Osbourne's death. His hometown calling it the inaugural Ozzy Day, doing full-on celebrations over the ocean. I think we need to look for an excuse to party here in the States. All your details online, Beastie Boys.

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Shine down in your midday. It's Sherman 94.5, The Buzz. You just watch those restaurants here in H-Town. Those patios are going to be getting emptier and emptier. It's hot out there. High of 94 degrees today. I'm seeing upper 90s next week of a high of 97. You know that smell of sunscreen when somebody's wearing it? That's kind of like our own little Houston cologne. Just slather some on. Keep that sun away. Lenny Kravitz.

Just like that, made it to your 11 o'clock hour. Telling you, we're going to get you to that weekend. We're Houston's Rocking Alternative, Sherman 84.5, The Buzz. Your non-stop nooner, launching at 11:50. And looking for that second winner for $1,000 in gas cash right after 3 days grace. I've tried.

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This doesn't put a smile on your face. I don't know what will. Here comes that short and sweet music news on you Friday. Sherman 84.5, the bus. Get this. The Chicago Riot Fest for 2026. They want William Shatner to grab a mic and be on stage and being backed by a metal band. But the requirement list that William Shatner has in order to do this is next level. Not only does he want a ship to be named after him, not only does he want to sing Take Me Out to the Ball Game at a Chicago baseball game, he wants to be on TV with a meteorologist to do the weather. It just keeps going and going, but Riot Fest wants him to do it so bad, they're all in, asking all of Chicago to step in and help. Go check out that story online right now. It's awesome. Stone Temple Pilots.

94.5 to the Buzz. It's Jeremy. So I was getting emails yesterday saying that the Nonstop Nooner was pretty darn good. All right. Means I got to top it. We saved the best one for last. Your Friday Nonstop Nooner launching as soon as we get back. And going ham with those concert tickets on your Friday, which means I'm dumping everything I got left. You pick your tickets at 120 with your way to see Stabbing Westward, Motionless in White, or Five Finger Death Punch. Three winners right after your Nonstop Nooner.

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Real quick, because I got to keep that back-to-back music playing. Looking for that third winner to win $1,000 in gas cash. Keyword winner right after Giovanni and the Hired Guns. Woo, tripping over my words. We are Houston's Rock and Alternative. It's Sherman 84.5, The Buzz.

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Stepping on the gas in that 1 o'clock hour. We are Houston's Rockin' Alternative. It's Sherman 94.5 for the Buzz. Let me get that fourth winner. Told you, man, just too much stuff to win. Here comes your next chance to win $1,000 in gas cash if you need it, if you want it. The keyword to win it right after Linkin Park. And as soon as we get back, here comes your Friday edition of You Pick Your Tickets. That's how we do it around here.

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Shotgun. First winner gets dips, and then we dump all the concert tickets I got left. This is round one of You Pick Your Tickets. You're waiting to see either Stabbing Westward, Motionless in White, or Five Finger Death Punch. I need to see that first email if you want to go. Jeremy@thebuzz.com. You're putting the show you want to go to in the subject line. I'm grabbing random winner number one.

Just like that, your first winner taking the motionless and white tickets. But you know, we got those sloppy seconds. That's how we do it around here. It's Sherman 84.5, The Buzz. You pick your tickets round two. This is where we go ham and dump everything I got left. Still got you waiting to see either Stabbing Westward or Five Finger Death Punch if you want to headbang. Let me see that second email if you want to go. Jeremy@thebuzz.com. Putting the show you want to go to on the subject line. We got two random winners coming up.

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0: It's like, I got my shoulders up. It's like, what? What?
1: That's how we do it. Knocking out those middays. Getting you to that next weekend. We are Houston's Rockin' Alternative. It's Sherman 84.5, the bus. Teresa's got your back. She's got the mic. And she's got you waiting to see the Black Keys in 311. She's grabbing that first winner at 420. Have a safe and awesome rest of your weekend.

Thank you, Cranberries. I'm Teresa. Welcome to our Friday right out of the gate. I want to put $1,000 in your pocket, all right? So let me get you into Evanescence. Who will you follow? Brand new music here on The Buzz. Then after that, it's a keyword to get $1,000 in gas cash. Good luck.

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2: Ice Cube's Big 3 basketball is heating up. Before the World Cup final, tune into Big 3 this Sunday. 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Then Dwight Howard and the LA Riot, coming fresh off a win, look to knock off the undefeated Chicago Triplets, led by coach Dr. J. The game played the way you love. 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

For anybody going down to Galveston over the weekend, I just saw there's a lot of ghost wolf spottings. Basically, coyotes with a lot of red wolf DNA. We're calling them ghost wolves. Or are they really ghosts? In Galveston, wouldn't surprise me. We are 94.5 The Buzz, Houston's Rockin' Alternative.

have $1,000 for you guys every single hour, all right, through 5:15. Now, after 4 o'clock, after I give you money, I'm going to hook you up with the Black Keys tickets. Then after 5, 3, 11, 30 heads, and I'm going to give you a bonus win today. Yeah, I'm adding more free to the free. It's Green Day on the Buzz.

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All right, before we talk money in your pocket, Nine Inch Nails made an announcement today. As you guys know, when they toured, Boys Noize, the DJ, opened up, right? Then they gathered together, created Nine Inch Noize to perform at Coachella. Now they're dropping an album, and you can pre-order it right now, NIN.com. This literally just got announced like 20 minutes ago. It's basically Nine Inch Nails with more like inch, inch, inch, inch. Yeah, it's not bad. We are 94.5 The Buzz. I'm Teresa. $1,000 is about to go in your pocket at 3:15.

I just Googled, what could $1,000 get you in Houston, Texas? Here's what Google says. Fine dining. VIP tickets to something VIP. Ah, that makes sense. Staycations. Ooh, you know what? Post Oak Hotel, the Four Seasons. I like that. Or, you know what? Pay your bills. Whatever you want to do. Or fill up the tank. After Sublime and Sonata, you're getting your keyword to get $1,000 in gas cash. We are The Buzz. I'm Teresa.

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1: 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All right, class, tell me about your weekend. 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

Am I correct to say that McDonald's has the best fountain drinks ever? Like when I used to drink the Diet Coke fountain drink, the crisp hit perfectly. They're about to change a lot of things up. McDonald's is like going to upgrade their... Well, first of all, it's not going to be self-serve anymore, but they're going to have spiked beverages, international beverages, infused beverages. I don't know if it's going to look like an AMC theater thing where you just you hit a button, but upgrades are coming, just so you know. It's Creep on the Buzz. I'm Teresa. Welcome to Friday.

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I mean, better try than not try, right? We are 94.5 The Buzz. I cannot wait to go to that show.

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6: Your News Radio 740 forecast, partly sunny today with a high of 93, partly cloudy tonight, low 78.
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I hope you guys have had a great week. What's the most Houston thing you've done this week or today? You know what? Like, I want to go eat at the Original Ninfas. That's such a Houston thing to do. That's a Houston thing is both a verb, noun, and an adjective. What's the most Houston thing you've done this week? You can hit me up on the talkback mic if you can chime in. I know you can. I got to get you into Seether, Amy Lee. Then at 4:15, I'm giving you $1,000. Then after that, Black Keys tickets free. I'm Teresa.

Coming up, I gotta talk Taco Bell lettuce. You know why? Right now, you know what? Seeing this live. I got you, Black Keys. One pair of tickets left, free on me. Open up your iHeartRadio apps, listening to The Buzz. Hit that red mic and just say T. Hook it up for me. I'll close my eyes and pick one of you to win. Good luck. It's 3 days grace now. Here's Kill Me Fast. I've tried.

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0: 94.5 The Buzz. I got to talk about Sunday because that's going to be a huge day here in the city. First, let's find out who's going to go to the Black Keys.
1: Hey, T, from the north side driving home, hook it up for me.
0: North side? Benjamin, congratulations. You got my win, my friend. I'm going to hit you up here in a second. World Cup Finals, Sunday, Spain-Argentina, 2 o'clock our time. Obviously, our Houston Fan Fest in Edo is still happening. Sugarland Town Square is going to have something set up to watch. Social Beer Garden, Levy Park, Tom's Watch Bar. Pick the bar, pick the restaurant. The game will be on. It's going to be a good day on Sunday. We are 94.5 The Buzz.

21 Pilots dropped some news today. So you guys know they have their concert film More Than We Ever Imagined, right? That is an IMAX situation. It's going to be available on demand August 22. The band is also going to release their live concert album on August 7 in a variety of formats. So vinyl, cassette, probably CD. So there's a lot of 21 Pilots live on the way. I'm Teresa. We are 94.5 The Buzz. Happy Friday.

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Bucks at 5:15. Then after that, we're going to play Name It in 9 to get you into 311 Dirty Heads. But quickly, I said earlier, what's the most Houston thing you've done this week? There's like a list online, like get a street taco, go to Trill, touch a moon rock at Space Center Houston. And then it says escape the heat underground in the downtown tunnel system. And I'm thinking, you know, in my 22 years here, I've only done that one time. I remember thinking, wow, there's like stores down here. Has anybody here never been in the downtown tunnel system? I feel like a failure. I'm going to go this weekend. Is it open over the weekend? I'm Teresa. We are 94.5 The Buzz. Hang on. Two big wins await you.

real quick tonight. Astros 7:10, tomorrow 3:10, and then Sunday 1:10 p.m. I'll be at the game tomorrow, so if you see me, please say hi. Don't be shy. I'm not kidding. Don't you dare ignore me. I get people in my Instagram DM after. They're like, hey, I saw you. I didn't want to say hi. Always say hi. I'm Teresa. We are 94.5 The Buzz. After this, you're winning $1,000. Then we play Name It in 9.

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That's dollar. Enter it now.

by Last Pair of 311 Dirty Heads tickets. We are 94.5 The Buzz. I'm Teresa. We're going to play Name It in 9. If anybody could crush this game, it's you. I'm going to play you 9 seconds of a Dirty Head song. If you know what it is, hit the red talk back mic on your free iHeartRadio app. That is your shot to go to the show. You ready? I love the Dirty Heads, so I had to choose them today for the game. Let's go.

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0: sway this when you listen to it. All right, what song was that?
1: Mama T. That is the Dirty Head song's Cabin by the Sea. I want to see the Dirty Heads.
0: Okay, now we'll do it.

What do you guys got going on this weekend? Sawyer Yards? Maybe Tally Yards? There's a lot of yards in the city and a burb near you. So whatever you got going on tonight, have fun. I love you guys. I will be the soundtrack to it still going in and through the 6 o'clock hour. I'm Teresa. We are 94.5 The Buzz.

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3: The News Radio 740 forecast. Tonight, increasing clouds, low 78. Tomorrow, clouds early, then clearing in a high of 94.
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9: 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And then the final is in New Jersey on Sunday at 3 between Argentina and Spain. Argentina's Lionel Messi comes into the match tied for the tournament high in goals with 8, and he's also tied for second in assists at 4.
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Anybody going on a date night tonight? All right, I got a good idea for you. I got some options. Give me three songs, and I've got a good soundtrack to your drive. We are 94.5 The Buzz, Houston's Rockin' Alternative.

All right, real quick, while I get you into Everclear, if you guys have a date night you're planning and you need something different to do, Summer Symphony Nights by the Houston Symphony, they do that like tonight and tomorrow night, 8:30. It will be at Miller Outdoor Theater. Just saying. Highly recommend. We are 90.

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7: It was like the Jaws shark. 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
8: Everyone sees me as a football player, but before anything else, I'm human. 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Just honest conversations about what it means to be alive. 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

When I tell you our genre of music is the most popular thing out there, every one of our artists are grinding. Even Beck, he announced his 15th album called Ride Lonesome. We'll get it September 18th. I'm down with that. It's been a minute since we've had new Beck, so bring it on. I'm Teresa. It's Defaults, 94.5 The Buzz, Houston's Rockin' Alternative.

I gotta go. I was gonna start laundry listing more things to do this weekend. Space City Outlaws live at Scotty's. That's tonight, 9 o'clock. Oh, ladies, this is for you. Consider this my local love shout out. Cottage Charm Katie is having a Kendra Scott pop-up event tomorrow, 4 to 8. Psh, okay. Run, don't walk to that. All right. I'm out of here. I'm Teresa. We are The Buzz. Allie's next. You guys have a great weekend. I'll see you at the Astros game tomorrow. Hit me up on social if you need me at Teresa Rock Face. And if not, I'll see you Monday, 2 o'clock sharp, all right? I'm proud of you. You've had a great week, and I love you. See you Monday.

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